less of a man. To break your walls or simply grab my hand. Love shouldn't be contraband. It shouldn't trample on your confidence. Shouldn't be seen as less than compliments.

0: Crash Talk, take one.
1: Whole lot of fucking gang shit.
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